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5: Donna Evans working over at Cinema Richard Library. Knew the name of that tune, Don't Stop by Fleetwood Mac. Get qualified for those journey tickets. Your chance again, 8:30 in the morning, if you can name that tune. The Impossible Thousands were featured in America last year by this fallen item. What was it? Fallen TVs. Doug knew that one. And let's see, he won the Ed Sheeran tickets. Got more of those tomorrow morning. James Perini of Holbrook, the Outlaw Fest winners, going Friday night. Grand prize winner from Big Nutty. And Cars returns to the theaters, first time 20-year anniversary. I can't believe that. September 4th. And Millennial Trends, the Gen Z says they're no longer cool. The phrase, I did a thing, and taking photos of your food and putting it online. See you in the morning. Your chance to qualify for Journey tickets, 8:30, if you can name that tune with a wise man.

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0: This is Big Hits 98.1 with more of Long Island's greatest hits next. So, what did you miss if you missed the Wise Man in the Morning on Big 98.1?
1: Donna Evans working over at Cinema Rich's Library. Knew the name of that tune, Don't Stop by Fleetwood Mac. You got qualified for those Journey tickets. Your chance again, 8:30 in the morning if you can name that tune. The Impossible Thousands were injured in America last year by this Fallen out of, what was it? Fallen TV's Doug knew that one. And let's see, he won the Ed Sheeran tickets. Got more of those tomorrow morning. James Perini of Holbrook, the Outlaw Fest winners, going Friday night. Grand prize winner from Big Naughty. Cars returns to the theaters first time 20-year anniversary. I can't believe that. September 4th. And millennial trends, the Gen Z says, are no longer cool. The phrase, I did a thing, and taking photos of your food and putting it online. See you in the morning. Your chance to qualify for Journey tickets, 8:30, if you can name that tune with a wise man.

So your heart's big. Good to me. And you know, I don't understand why it's so plain that you can't be good to me. What I can't feel, I surely cannot see. What can't you be good to me?

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1: 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The next show in the Big 98. 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Go check it out.

The Impossible Thousands were injured in America last year by this fallen out of, what was it? Fallen TVs. Doug knew that one. And let's see, he won the Ed Sheeran tickets. Got more of those tomorrow morning. James Farini of Holbrook, the Outlaw Fest winner, is going Friday night. Grand prize winner from Big Nutty. Cars returns to the theaters first time 20-year anniversary. I can't believe that. September 4th. And millennial trends the Gen Z says are no longer cool. The phrase, I did a thing, and taking photos of your food and putting it online. See you in the morning. Your chance to qualify for Journey tickets, 8:30, if you can name that tune with a wise man.

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1: 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The next show in the Big 98 Baggio Concert Series. 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
1: 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The next show in the Big 98 Baggio Concert Series. 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

0: This is Big Hits 98.1 with more of Long Island's greatest hits next. So, what did you miss if you missed the Wise Man in the Morning on Big 98.1?
1: Donna Evans working over at Cinema Rich's Library. Knew the name of that tune, Don't Stop by Fleetwood Mac. You get qualified for those journey tickets. Your chance again, 8:30 in the morning if you can name that tune. The Impossible Thousands were featured in America last year by this fallen out of, what was it? Fallen TV's. Doug knew that one. And let's see, he won the Ed Sheeran tickets. Got more of those tomorrow morning. James Parini of Holbrook, the Outlaw Fest winner, is going Friday night. Grand prize winner from Big Nutty. And Cars returns to the theaters first time 20-year anniversary. I can't believe that. September 4th. And millennial trends the Gen Z says are no longer cool. The phrase, I did a thing, and taking photos of your food and putting it online. See you in the morning. Your chance to qualify for journey tickets, 8:30, if you can name that tune with a wise man.

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1: 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The next show in the Big 98 Baggio Concert Series. 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
1: 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The next show in the Big 98 Baggio Concert Series. 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
1: Donna Evans working over at Santa Maria's Library. Knew the name of that tune, Don't Stop by Fleetwood Mac. You got qualified for those Journey tickets. Your chance again, 8:30 in the morning, if you can name that tune. The Impossible Thousands were injured in America last year by this fallen out of, what was it? Fallen TVs. Doug knew that one. And let's see, he won the Ed Sheeran tickets. Got more of those tomorrow morning. James Perini of Holbrook, the Outlaw Fest winner, is going Friday night. Grand prize winner from Big Naughty. Cars returns to the theaters first time 20-year anniversary. I can't believe that. September 4th. And millennial trends the Gen Z says are no longer cool. The phrase, I did a thing, and taking photos of your food and putting it online. See you in the morning. Your chance to qualify for Journey tickets, 8:30, if you can name that tune with Wiseman.

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0: So, what did you miss if you missed the Wise Man in the Morning on Big 98.1?
1: Donna Evans working over at Cinema Rich's Library. Knew the name of that tune, Don't Stop, by Fleetwood Mac. You got qualified for those Journey tickets. Your chance again, 8:30 in the morning, if you can name that tune. The Impossible Thousands were injured in America last year by this fallen out of, what was it? Fallen TVs. Doug knew that one. And let's see, he won the Ed Sheeran tickets. Got more of those tomorrow morning. James Perini of Holbrook, the Outlaw Fest winners going Friday night. Grand prize winner from Big Naughty. Cars returns to the theaters first time 20-year anniversary. I can't believe that. September 4th. And millennial trends the Gen Z says are no longer cool. The phrase, I did a thing, and taking photos of your food and putting it online. See you in the morning. Your chance to qualify for Journey tickets, 8:30, if you can name that tune with a wise man.

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0: Felix and Jackie from the Long Island Cannabis Club in Deer Park. Yeah. On Friday, August 28th, Charles Oakley of the New York Knicks will be at the Long Island Cannabis Club, and the first 25 customers will get a signed copy of his book, The Last Enforcer.
1: That's right, Felix. Charles Oakley will be at the Long Island Cannabis Club from 3 to 5:30 p.m., and it's 15% off from 3 to 6 Friday, August 28th.
0: So meet Charles Oakley Friday, August 28th from 3 to 5:30 p.m. and get 15% off from 3 to 6. Must be 21 or older, not recommended for persons who are pregnant or nursing.
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1: Okay. I mean, her butt. It's just so big. I can't believe it's so round. It's like out there. I mean, gross.

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0: So, what did you miss if you missed the Wise Man in the Morning on Big 98.1?
1: Donna Evans working over at Cinema Rich's Library. Knew the name of that tune, Don't Stop, by Fleetwood Mac. You got qualified for those Journey tickets. Your chance again, 8:30 in the morning, if you can name that tune. The Impossible Thousands were injured in America last year by this Fallen Autumn. What was it? Fallen TV's. Doug knew that one. And let's see, he won the Ed Sheeran tickets. Got more of those tomorrow morning. James Farini of Holbrook, the Outlaw Fest winners going Friday night. Grand prize winner from Big 98. Cars returns to the theaters first time 20-year anniversary. I can't believe that. September 4th. And millennial trends the Gen Z says are no longer cool. The phrase, I did a thing, and taking photos of your food and putting it online. See you in the morning. Your chance to qualify for Journey tickets, 8:30, if you can name that tune with a wise man.
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2: it's Felix and Jackie from the Long Island Cannabis Club in Deer Park.
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1: Donna Evans working over at Santa Maria's Library. Knew the name of that tune, Don't Stop by Fleetwood Mac. You got qualified for those Journey tickets. Your chance again, 8:30 in the morning, if you can name that tune. The Impossible Thousands were featured in America last year by this fallen out of, what was it? Fallen TVs. Doug knew that one. And let's see, he won the Ed Sheeran tickets. Got more of those tomorrow morning. James Perini of Holbrook, the Outlaw Fest winner, is going Friday night. Grand prize winner from Big 98. Cars returns to the theaters first time 20-year anniversary. I can't believe that. September 4th. And millennial trends the Gen Z says are no longer cool. The phrase, I did a thing, and taking photos of your food and putting it online. See you in the morning. Your chance to qualify for Journey tickets 8:30 if you can name that tune with a wise man.

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1: Want to be the fun office of the week for Big 98.1? It's easy. 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And go see the crew over at Colonial Youth and Family Services in Meridian. They know what it's like to be a fun office of the week. All you have to do is sign your office up. Well, if it is a fun office, go to BigHits981.com. Do it today. I could be coming to your place with the donuts, beanie on my head, red, white, and blue jacket soon.
0: 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So, what did you miss if you missed the Wise Man in the Morning on Big 98.1?
1: Donna Evans working over at Cinema Rich's Library. Knew the name of that tune, Don't Stop by Fleetwood Mac. You got qualified for those Journey tickets. Your chance again, 8:30 in the morning, if you can name that tune. The Impossible Thousands were injured in America last year by this fallen out of, what was it? Fallen TVs. Doug knew that one. And let's see, he won the Ed Sheeran tickets. Got more of those tomorrow morning. James Perini of Holbrook, the Outlaw Fest winners, going Friday night. Grand prize winner from Big Naughty. Cars returns to the theaters, first time, 20-year anniversary. I can't believe that, September 4th. And millennial trends the Gen Z says are no longer cool. The phrase, I did a thing, and taking photos of your food and putting it online. See you in the morning. Your chance to qualify for Journey tickets, 8:30, if you can name that tune with a wise man.

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Well, we've got plenty of them to play for you next on Big Hits 98.1. 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
1: 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Get qualified for those Journey tickets. Your chance again, 8:30 in the morning if you can name that tune. The Impossible Thousands were injured in America last year by this fallen out of, what was it? Fallen TVs. Doug knew that one. And let's see, he won the Ed Sheeran tickets. Got more of those tomorrow morning. James Perini of Holbrook, the Outlaw Fest winners going Friday night. Grand prize winner from Big Naughty. Cars returns to the theaters first time 20-year anniversary. I can't believe that. September 4th. And millennial trends the Gen Z says are no longer cool. The phrase, I did a thing, and taking photos of your food and putting it online. See you in the morning. Your chance to qualify for Journey tickets 8:30 if you can name that tune with a Wise Man.

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7: Fox News, I'm Ted Lindner. South Carolina Senator Darlene Graham wins her party's nomination for Senate on Tuesday night, defeating Congressman Ralph Norman. She thanked President Trump for his endorsement.
8: Lindsey truly loved you and viewed you as one of his closest friends. I appreciate that bond and appreciate all that you've done for our country. Our victory would not have been possible without you, and we are truly grateful.
7: Faces Democratic nominee Annie Andrews in November. And country music legend Dolly Parton has died at a Nashville hospital after a brief battle with cancer. The announcement on Tuesday, tributes pouring in from across the country. President Trump ordering American flags to be flown at half staff for a week. Dolly Parton was 80 years old. 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

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Hang on, I can do this. Louie, Little Lulu, Madeline, Molly, Kay, Mikey, the Tomato Kid, Matthew, the Wiffle Ball Kid, Dr. Johnny, girlfriend Liz, and granddaughter Emma, plus new baby grandson Cooper. So far, it's time for Mornings with the Wise Man, Buffy, nine grandkids, and the best songs on your radio here on the island. 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
6: From the LI News Radio Weather Center, good morning. Wednesday shows us some fog to start off this day, but that'll burn off pretty quickly, and then the sunshine will be nice for the rest of the day with a high of 78 degrees. Winds picking up, though, this afternoon out of the west-northwest, up to 25 miles an hour at times. Partly cloudy skies tonight. We'll see a low of 65. As we head into Thursday, the winds die down. We'll see some sunshine. We'll get up to high in the upper 70s. Might even touch 80 tomorrow afternoon. 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From the LI News Weather Center, I'm forecaster Chuck Brady.
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0: It's 91 Long Island's only classic hit station with the wise man. You ready? It's Wednesday and we're rolling it. It's a chance for Journey tickets. Get qualified 8:30 if you can name that tune. And it's 7:30 in the impossible Ed Sheeran tickets with the wise man.
1: Ladies and gentlemen, boys and girls, here it comes. It's time for the wise man's side of the news.
0: If UFOs landed tomorrow, what? Did I miss something? And aliens were confirmed to have arrived. It turns out you people are twice as likely to feel very curious about them as fearful. Although 55% admit society isn't prepared for UFO alien. Yeah, I agree with that. Except Matthew the Wiffle Ball Kid, he's looking forward to it. Okay, Joe's favorite ISIL terrorist coming up next with the wise man. Catch the wise man. It's the Summer Splendor Sunday, August 30th from 4 to 7, Meadow Club in Port Jeff to benefit the Infant Jesus Parish School Ministry. 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Yes, I'll have the beanie on my head.
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0: 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Yes, I'll have the beanie on my head.

0: From the LI News Radio Weather Center, good morning. Wednesday shows us some fog to start off this day, but that'll burn off pretty quickly, and then the sunshine will be nice for the rest of the day with a high of 78 degrees. Winds picking up, though, this afternoon out of the west-northwest, up to 25 miles an hour at times. Partly cloudy skies tonight. We'll see a low of 65. As we head into Thursday, the winds die down. We'll see some sunshine. We'll get up to high in the upper 70s. Might even touch 80 tomorrow afternoon. Thanks for listening. From the LI News Weather Center, I'm forecaster Chuck Brady.
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0: sunny day. Going to be absolutely gorgeous. High today, 80. Low tonight, down around 65. Tomorrow, sunshine, 80. Could see some late-day storms. We'll see. Sad news, Dolly Parton passed away at the age of 80. See the picture up on social this morning. 63 in Port Jeff, 64 in Ridge. This is 63. Is that a chill in the air, Miller Place?
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1: Hi, my name is Debbie Blind. I work at M&T Wading River. Hello, Cecilia. I'm shouting out to you, and every day we wake up with the wise man.
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3: 6:56, everybody got the sad news yesterday. Dolly Parton passed away at the age of 80. We'll play the top three Dolly songs of all time this morning here on Big 98. The song she wrote that became huge for everybody else. Dolly Parton died at the age of 80 yesterday. And you got to check the picture out up on social this morning. The wise man and Dolly back in the day.
4: Hi, this is Stefan Boom Boom Ryback, and I will see you at Summer Splendor, wise man.
3: That's right, Summer Splendor. Happening Sunday. You can get your tickets. I'll post that info up on social, too. And we'll hear from Stefan Boom Boom Ryback in just a couple of minutes. Sunny going up to 80 today. Low tonight down around 64. Tomorrow, sunshine at 80. 64 in Ridge, 63 in Great River, 64 over at Fooster and Bus in Shoreham. Matty Mantavo, Boss Ed and the crew. You do know that they love Madonna? And what? They also love Billy Joel. We got some of those classics coming up in just minutes with the wise man.
4: Sullivan is just a music legend on Long Island. I can't imagine somebody having not seen him, but if you haven't seen Tommy Sullivan, then come out to see him. He's fantastic. The crowd loves him. A wide variety of music, 50s, 60s, 70s, and 80s. He's unbelievable. And Tommy Sullivan and you, wise man, you guys make a great duo there up on stage.
3: So you can check it out, Summer Splendor. It's this Sunday. Info up on social.
0: It's time for the wise man's showbiz buzz.
3: Dolly Parton passed away at the age of 80 yesterday. Reports that she may have been battling cancer at the end. No one really saw her until maybe last Friday when she went into the hospital. Dolly, with a musical career that was absolutely unbelievable. Songwriter, she was... the one who came up with I Will Always Love You. Yeah, I'll play that this morning. And, of course, movies. What was the best movie for Dolly? 9 to 5, Best Little Whorehouse in Texas. There were so many great ones. Steel Magnolias, give me your favorite up on social this morning. Our salute to Dolly all morning long with the wise man. And Gene Simmons says Kiss can't ever play again without permission from Pop House. It's a company they sold their rights to for a... ton of money. By the way, Gene turned 77 yesterday.
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1: News. I'm Sue Guzman. Tributes pouring in following the death of music legend Dolly Parton at the age of 80. Singer Lee Greenwood on the Fox News Channel.
11: The entertainment business will never have another Dolly Parton, and we miss her terribly. I'm heartbroken. I'm almost without words. And God, Dolly, we're sure going to miss you.
1: Parton's publicist says Dolly died following a short battle with cancer. Canada Tuesday announcing new tariffs on the United States after trade talks between the two countries broke down. Canadian Industry Minister Melanie Joly said that Canada is going to match America's 50% tariff.
12: We will not accept a bad deal that asks too much of Canada and offers too little in return.
1: The retaliatory tariffs apply to $20 billion worth of U.S. imports, including steel, dairy products, and agricultural equipment. 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
0: It's time for the Wise Man. Originally from Dumpwater, Florida, with wife Buffy as healthcare proxy and spiritual advisor, all nine grandkids. Hang on, I can do this. Louie, Little Lulu, Madeline, Molly, K, Mikey, the Tomato Kid, Matthew, the Wiffle Ball Kid, Dr. Johnny, girlfriend Liz, and granddaughter Emma, plus new baby grandson Cooper. So far, it's time for Mornings with the Wise Man, Buffy, nine grandkids, and the best songs on your radio here on the islands. Mornings 6 to 10.
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0: A music legend, Dolly Parton, died yesterday at the age of 80. We're playing the top three Dolly songs. And what's the best Dolly movie ever? There's so many to choose from. The Best Little Whorehouse in Texas, where she did Hard Candy Christmas. Oh, unbelievable. And you've got to see the picture of the Wise Man and Dolly up on social this morning. Sunny 80, low tonight 64. Tomorrow, sun 80, it's 63
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0: See you in Summer Splendor on Sunday. I got all the info up on social this morning. Yeah, buddy Tommy Sullivan's going to be there. Oh, you want a shot at Ed Sheeran tickets? I got him at 7:30 in the Impossible with the Wise Man.

0: What's going on, everybody? I'm Vincent Ardito. I work at Generation Key. I'm a service advisor and always waking up with the wise man.
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2: 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Countdown the top three Dolly songs of all time this morning. The legend Dolly Parton passed away yesterday at the age of 80. But maybe her best-known song, Whitney's cover of her classic, I Will Always Love You. You can see the pictures of the wise man and Dolly
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4: 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Hey, wise man, something tells me you're into something good. So go ahead, make it good.
2: So it turns out a golden retriever named Lexa was rescued after surviving 3 days buried beneath a landslide in the Philippines. Is this an amazing story or what? Dog went missing after heavy rain caused the soil behind her family's home to collapse. But 3 days later, they heard faint barking. Volunteers used jackhammers. They found her. She's good. And a retired Chinese man spent more than a decade traveling the country with his wife. And after she became partially paralyzed, they decided back in 2014 they'd rather travel together than spend the rest of their life in some hospital. Good news. 7:22 with the wise man.
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2: 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The Home Alone kid, Macaulay Culkin, is 46 today. And one of the funniest people on the planet, Melissa McCarthy, she was in Bridesmaids and so many more, is 56 today. Mets win, Yanks lose, Ducks lose. Sunny going to 80 today. Low tonight, 68. Tomorrow, sunshine, 80. 64 in Port Jeff, 65 Miller Place, 64 in Cinema Riches. 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
2: 7:33 yesterday, everybody heard the sad news of Dolly Parton passing. Best movie of all time, 9 to 5, says Puffy. Best little whorehouse in Texas, says The Wise Room. And Madeline the Fashionista said Steel Magnolias. We're counting down the top three Dolly songs of all time this morning. Here on Big 98, including those she wrote.
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2: Dolly Parton, the legend, passed away at the age of 80. You can see the picture of the You Are Wise Man and Dolly up on social this morning. 10 best tailgate foods. The list is out. College football. By the way, it's college week. Louis came by yesterday. He's going back to college this weekend. That means football's just right around the corner. Best tailgate food, hamburgers, chicken wings. We were talking chicken wings with Louis yesterday. That's his favorite. And hot dogs. Food's not so great for tailgating. Matthew, the Wiffleball Kid, says stuffed mushrooms and no PB&J sandwiches, Papa.
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2: 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Go ahead and do it now. A sunny day and another gorgeous one on the island. High 80. Low tonight, 68. Tomorrow, sunshine 80. The kids going back to school next week, and Louie's going back to college this week. Yeah, it's college week here at Big 98. 64 at St. James, 63 at Ridge, 64 at the Fun Office of the Week. First student bus in Shoreham. That is Matty Montalvo, who's getting the donuts on Friday. And Boss Ed, they love Madonna, Billy Joel, and all the big hits we play here on Big 98.
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0: Hi, my name is Chris Rodriguez. I work for UniFirst, and I'm here with the wise man, and you're waking up with him.
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2: Driving you nuts with the impossible. There's 25 of these in the world. 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
2: Good, excellent. Incorrect answer. Thanks for trying. 631-676-4200. You need a hint? 25 in the world, but only half of them are in use. What is it?

0: sunny, gorgeous 80 today. And the summer's, this is a perfect week, huh? Tonight, 68. Tomorrow, sunshine 80. Mets won, Yanks and Ducks lost yesterday. Dolly Parton died at the age of 80. Another Dolly classic coming up in just minutes. 65 in the Ampang, 64 in Bating Hollow, 65 in Great River, the impossible driving you nuts this morning.
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0: 25 it is in the world. Only half of them are in use.
3: Volcanoes
0: is an excellent incorrect answer. Flags is an excellent incorrect answer. You want a hit, don't you? Huh? Mainly used at sporting events. 25 of these in the world, only half in use, mainly used at sporting events. And Sharon, MetLife Stadium tickets up for grabs if you know in the apocalypse.

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0: And we're waking up to the wise man.

0: Hi, my name is Kathleen Williams. You're waking up with the wise man. We work at Big Brothers Big Sisters of Long Island in Islandia, New York.
1: The wise man in the morning,
2: 7:55, top three Dolly songs of all time. What's the best Dolly movie? Bubby says it's definitely 9 to 5. Somebody else said Steel Magnolias. I said Best Little Whorehouse in Texas. What was the best Dolly song ever? We're counting down the top three this morning, including one she wrote for a movie that became a huge classic. That Whitney classic, I Will Always Love You. Dolly Parton, dead yesterday at the age of 80. Check out the picture of the wise man and Dolly. I'm stoked for this morning. 7:55, okay, you ready for an answer?
3: It's impossible, or is it? The wise man's impossible trivia. Here's the answer.
2: All right, let's see. 25 of these in the world. Only half of them are in use. Hint. You only mainly see them at sporting events. What is it?
4: The blimp.
2: The what?
4: A blimp.
2: The blimp is correct.
4: Yeah. Frank?
2: Greg, where's work today?
4: Say it again?
2: Where's work?
4: Oh, in Santa Merches?
2: Greg, what's the name of the workplace?
4: Paul's Landscaping.
2: Oh, Greg, what station plays Long Island's greatest hits?
4: 98.1.
2: Congratulations. He got himself tickets. The Ed Sheeran, September 4th out at MetLife Stadium. You say, wise man, how do I get in on those? 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
2: Sunny day. We're going 80 today. Low tonight down around 68. Tomorrow, sunshine and 80. Mets win. Yanks, Ducks lose last night. 65 in St. James. 66 in Zelda, 65 at First Student Bus in Shoreham. That's Manny's place over there. He's getting the donuts on Friday. By the way, what do you got? 65 degrees in Isle Terrace. If you say these things, you are mature. They say old, I say mature. If you say videotaping instead of recording. Okay, I say that. If you say pound sign instead of hashtag. Okay, if you say that, and if you say half past or quarter till when telling time, you're mature.
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12: Fox News, I'm Gianna Gelosi. Music legend Dolly Parton died Tuesday at the age of 80 after a brief battle with cancer. She was a lifelong entertainer, singer, songwriter, philanthropist, and icon with an outsized personality matched only by her outfits and big hair. The late singer's nephew and head of security, Brian Siever, in a video message.
13: Dolly called me and said she wants to rest in a beautiful bed of plush cotton because after a life wearing heavy rhinestones, she finally deserves to be comfortable and have some rest.
12: President Trump has ordered flags to be flown at half staff for a week. Senator Darlene Graham won the Republican nomination to replace her late brother, Lindsey Graham, on South Carolina's general election ballot. She's going to face Democrat Annie Andrews in November. America's listening to Fox News.
3: It's time for the Wise Men. Originally from Dumpwater, Florida, with wife Buffy as healthcare proxy and spiritual advisor, all 9 grandkids. Hang on, I can do this. Louie, Little Lulu, Madeline, Molly, Kay, Mikey, the Tomato Kid, Matthew, the Wiffle Ball Kid, Dr. Johnny, girlfriend Liz, and granddaughter Emma, plus new baby grandson Cooper. So far, it's time for Mornings with the Wise Man, Buffy, 9 grandkids, and the best songs on your radio here on the island. Mornings 6 to 10.
2: Pictures of the wise man and Dolly up on social this morning. Wait, best Dolly song of all time? Was this it? Buffy says it's the best movie by Dolly. What's yours? 631-676-4200 as we honor the late Dolly Parton this morning.

My name is Nicole Collins. I work at All Island Fuel, and I want to shout out to my dad, Tony Collins, and we wake up every morning to the Wise Man.

0: 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What a variety of music. Sing along. Mets win. Yanks, Ducks lose. Sunny 80, low tonight, 68. Our tribute to Dolly Parton continues. More great songs and more talk about the movies. Low tonight, 68. Tomorrow, sunny 80. 65 in Great River.
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0: Oh, wait. You want a shot at Journey tickets? Coming up at 8:30 if you can name that tune with Wise Man.

0: Reagan from Coram Elementary, and you're waking up with the wise man.
1: Ooh, nicely done. Well, you didn't say anything about the red, white, and blue jacket. What do you think?
0: Oh, I didn't. I think it's sharp. Very patriotic.
2: The wise man in the morning. Take 8:18
1: with the wise man. Lots going on. You get the impossible. 25 of these in the world, but only half of them are in use, and mainly they're used at sporting events. What are they? 98 impossible. What do you think?
3: The blimp.
1: The what?
3: A blimp.
1: The blimp is correct. Who's this?
3: Frank.
1: Greg, where's work today?
3: Say it again?
1: Where's work?
3: Oh, in Santa Maria's?
1: Congratulations. Greg, what's the name of the workplace?
3: Old Landscaping.
1: Thanks for singing along. You got the Ed Sheeran tickets. A salute to Dolly all morning long. What was the best Dolly song ever? Best movie? Buffy says 9 to 5. I say best Little Whorehouse of Texas. But everybody says this might have been her best song ever. Covered by Whitney. We're counting down the top three Dolly songs of all time this morning. With the wise man throughout the morning here on Big 98. And we got a shot of Journey tickets coming up at 8:30. By the way, our buddy Stephen Boom Boom Ryback says Sunday's the day.
4: It's an incredible event for a phenomenal cause. 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As you said, wise man, it is Sunday, August 30th from 4 to 7 in the afternoon at the fabulous Meadow Club on Route 112 in Port Jeff Station.
1: Can't wait. It's going to be a great event. Go check it out up on social. By the way, you can see the picture of the wise man and Dolly up on social, too.
5: Ladies and gentlemen, boys and girls, here it comes. 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
1: College week, but football is right around the corner. Football. We were talking earlier about the best tailgate foods like chicken wings. Let's see, Louis was over yesterday. He's getting ready to go back to college. He says, yeah, chicken wings is the best, Papa. Well, it turns out, getting ready for football, they match Disney characters with each NFL team this year. Detroit Lions go with Simba from The Lion King. See, that makes sense. Raiders go with Darth Vader. See, that makes sense. And the Jets, Buzz Lightyear from Toy Story. I'm not sure. What? I don't get it.
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1: 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If you can name that tune with the wise man hit, they are all Fleetwood Mac Classics this week. The America 250 Artist of the Week, Sunrise Highway, Southern State, looking good.
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1: 98.1 weather. All right, we're talking sunny and beautiful today. High 80, low tonight down around 68. Tomorrow, sunny and 80. Yes, well, same for Friday. Now, now they're taking the storms out of the forecast. This is a great last week before the kids go back to school next week. What day is that, Wiseman? I got to check. Sunny 80, low tonight 68, tomorrow sunny 80.
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1: 67 going to 80. Journey tickets coming up at 8:30. If you can name that tune with a wise man. Who's getting donuts this week? First student bus, Manny, Boss Ed, who wants them on his desk. They're in Shoreham. They love us.

0: I'm Michael Pollack, and you're waking up with the wise man.
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1: Telling you, there's all kinds of everybody. Every office is singing along with us on Big 98. So getting ready for football season next week. So your list is out of the best tailgate foods, burgers, dogs, chicken wings. Matthew, the Wolfenbach kid, tried to throw in PB&J, and somebody said no. Yeah, it turns out there's a list out that says dogs see happy human faces the same way as they do a treat. Ever feel like your dog knows exactly how you're feeling just by looking at you? You might be right. New study just showed dogs are very tuned into your emotion. You come up to a dog, you got a hangry, fearful facial expression. No. Dog's going to go away, but happy faces activated a region of their brain associated with rewards. That means dogs look at you and think, treat.
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1: 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Perfect weather, huh? Low 68. Tomorrow, sunshine 80. Same for Friday. Flanders 67, 68 in Middle Island, 68 First Student Bus in Shoreham, where they are singing along. 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How do we get these tickets, Tommy? Your ticket time. Now you got a friend, Ticket Biz, 516-588-TIXX. 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So can you name this tune? Jake's 58 Casino Hotel, where Long Island wins. 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This is a Fleetwood Mac classic. It's the America 250 Artist of the Week this week, Fleetwood Mac. 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

the legend Dolly Parton passed away yesterday at the age of 80. See the picture of the wise man and Dolly up on the social this morning. That's when Yanks and Dolly.

0: Yes, my name is Adrian Paolo from Atlantic Hyundai, and I'm waking up with the wise man.
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2: 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Journey, how do we get these tickets? Courtesy of Tommy at Ticket Time. Now you got a friend in the ticket biz. 516-588-TIXX and Jenks 58 Casino Hotel, where Long Island wins. Let's see if you can name that tune to get qualified for Journey tickets. Fleetwood Mac classic this morning. You got it?
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2: 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Enjoy. They listen every morning. And you're now qualified, Anne Marie, for Journey Final Frontier Tour tickets Saturday, November 7th, Nassau Veterans Memorial Coliseum. How do we get these tickets? Tommy, a Ticket Time. Now you got a friend in the ticket biz, 516-588-TIXX, and sponsored by Jake's 58 Casino Hotel, where Long Island wins.
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2: Oh, yeah. Dolly Parton, legend, died yesterday at the age of 80. See the pictures of the Wise Man and Dolly up on social this morning. With the hits were Here You Come Again, 9 to 5, of course. And all the great songs that you remember. We've been counting down the top three Dolly songs of all time this morning on Big 98. And also talking about the movies, Buffy says best movie was 9 to 5. I say best little whorehouse in Texas. And what was the best song by Dolly? Maybe the one that she did with Kenny? Or the one that she wrote that Whitney took to Superstar. What was the best Dolly song? Tell the wise man up on social this morning. A legend, Dolly Parton. It was an honor to meet her. And she was, as everyone has said, as nice in person as she was on stage and as you would think she is. Dolly Parton, the legend, passed away yesterday at the age of 80. Chris Stapleton, Jones Beach tonight. Big 98 winner Brett Fagan of Yapank is going to be there. And your shot at tickets to go see Ed Sheeran. All you got to do is like, comment, and share that Instagram page on Big Hits 981, our Instagram page, for your shot at Ed Sheeran tickets. Go do it now. Oh, wait. Go to the Instagram page, all right?
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2: Sunshine and a great stretch of weather continues. High 80, low tonight 68. Tomorrow, sunny 80. Right now, 69 in Brookhaven, 70 in Ridge, 69 in Smithtown.
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11: My name is Greg Blair. I work at Mather Hospital, and I'm waking up with the wise man.
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1: I wonder if the Carvel guy is going to be back on that par 3 hole at Mount Sinai Golf and Country Club next month when the wise man for the 22nd straight year is on a par 3 hole support our Long Island State Veterans at the Long Island State Veterans Home Golf Classic. Fred Skanga, Jonathan Spear, and the whole crew. You know what? We got to have Fred in here. And Jonathan, too. All right. I'll get on that today. Come on, wise man. It's always the highlight of the year, the Long Island State Veterans Home. We cannot do enough for our veterans. Let's see. Dolly Classic there, the number one song by Dolly. That's the one she wrote for Whitney Houston. Although a lot of people said 9 to 5 when we were talking about Dolly Parton, who died yesterday at the age of 80. Bubby says it was the best movie. I say it was Best Little Whorehouse in Texas and her song Hard Candy Christmas. Some said it was the song she did with Kenny. Dolly Parton, a legend, passed away yesterday at the age of 80. Check out the picture of the wise man and a very young wise man and Dolly up on social this morning. All right, Sunday's a very special day. Stephen Boo Boo Ryback's here to tell you.
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1: Let's see, Macaulay Culkin from Home Alone. I can't believe he's 46 today. 40? Did I say that right? Melissa McCarthy, one of the funniest people on the planet from Bridesmaids and many more, is 56 today. And this just ended. Our buddy Tommy Vesey at Penny Lane says, wise man, we're playing Jamesport Brewery on Sunday at 2. You didn't mention that. Sunny 80, low tonight 68. Now I did. Sunday, or tomorrow, sun and 80. What do you got now? 70 right now in Smithville.
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0: My name is Emily McGuire. I'm from Mount Sinai High School, and you're waking up with the Wise Man.
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2: 9:41. Everybody's telling Dolly stories around the water cooler today. I went in to a place near us and saw a couple of Gen Zers say to each other, "Did you hear about Dolly Parton?" I mean, everybody's talking Dolly. It was, whether it was the movies, Bubby liked 9 to 5, whether it was the songs and her duets, Islands in the Stream, or that classic that we just played a few minutes ago that Whitney took to superstardom, "But I Will Always Love You." She wrote that. And she wrote it for Porter Wagoner. When she left him in the late 60s, early 70s, to go out on her own, to become the superstar that we would all know her to be. You see the picture up on social this morning, the Wise Man, a very young wise man, and Dolly. Check that out up on our Instagram page and on all our social media this morning. And she was as nice a person in person, which is what everyone said who ever met her. Pictures right there up on social. Sunny going to 80 today. Right now it's 71 at Dix Hills. Did you get the impossible 25 at ease in the world? What are they?
3: The blimp.
2: The what?
3: A blimp.
2: A blimp is correct. Who's this?
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2: Greg, where's work today?
3: Say it again?
2: Where's work?
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2: Greg, what's the name of the workplace?
3: Paul's Landscaping?
2: 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They're singing along all day long at work, doesn't everybody? 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
3: Sunny, gorgeous, 80 low tonight, 68 tomorrow, sunny, 80. Great stretch of weather continues all the way into the weekend when our buddies Penny Lane play in Jamesport on Sunday at 2. Yeah, I'll post the info up on social there. Yeah, 72 in Ridge, 71 Great River, 72 in First Student Bus in Shoreham. They're the fun office of the week. They're getting the donuts on Friday.
2: Well, that's it for the Wise Man. Originally from Dumpwater, Florida. Thanks for the fun. Two questions before you go. Can you name all 9 of your grandkids?
3: I think so.
2: And what did we learn today?
3: Louie, Little Lulu, Mikey, Molly, Maddie, Matthew, the Wolf of Buck Kid, new baby grandson, Cooper, Hugs, Emma, grandson, Dr. Johnny, new wife, Liz, and of course, Hugs, Emma. Let's see, great-grandchild, Cecilia. We saw her over the weekend. That makes Buffy GGP1 and me, GGP2. By the way, Louie came by yesterday with a girlfriend, Angelina. He's going back to college tomorrow. Can't believe it. What a summer, huh? Oh, did you get the name of that tune this morning?
4: Go Your Own Way.
3: Yeah, who's this?
4: This is Anne-Marie.
3: Anne-Marie, where's work today? She's over in Sound Beach. She said, Wise Man, sing along every single day to Big 98. She knew that Fleetwood Mac classic. 25 in the world. Only half of them are in use. What's the answer on the impossible? Blimps. A blimp, right? Frank Rothman working over at Paul's Landscaping in Santa Maria's knew it. What we learned this morning, dogs see how happy human faces the same way as they do a treat. So when a dog looks at you, it's thinking food, okay? Top 10 best tailgate foods getting ready for it's college week, college football. Chicken wings, burgers, and hot dogs. Louie mentioned chicken wings yesterday. On the flip side, not so great stuffed mushrooms and peanut butter and jelly. Not for a tailgate party. Disney character for your team, Jets fans, Buzz Lightyear from Toy Story. Disney folks put that up on social. I'll put that up there. If you still see these things, you are now say these things. You're discover they see you're mature. If you say the pound side instead of hashtag, and if you say half past or quarter till when telling time, you might be a little mature. And if alien life were confirmed tomorrow, Americans are more likely to feel curious than to feel fearful. How to do it for the wise men. Dolly Parton tributes coming in. Taylor Swift says a world without Dolly doesn't feel possible. Real or right? Reba McEntire said there'll never be another you. We'll remember and cherish every memory, every rude note you ever played and sang. Thank you, Lord, for Dolly. And Jane Fonda, who worked with her in the movie, said, let's be careful for all that she left us to ease our sadness now. Paul McCartney tributes in as well. We'll post those up on social this morning. And, of course, she wrote this classic for Porter Wagoner when she left his TV show in the late 60s, early 70s to go out on her own. And then Whitney turned around and made it a huge smash in The Bodyguard in the 90s. That'll do it for the wise man. Have yourself a tremendous day. I leave you in the good hands of 12-year-old granddaughter Molly Kate. We call her the pledge girl around here. Forever, Dolly.
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1: Long Island's Classic Hits, Big 98.1. Coming up, we're going to talk about what happened to one woman's car. It's almost kind of believable that this could happen nowadays. We'll get with that in a few. Jennifer Lopez, Back to the 90s, Big 98.1.

0: They were known as Spandau Ballet and True, Long Island's classic hits, Big 98.1. Gotta say, I love the song that sampled that one. Remember PM Dawn? Set Adrift on Memory Bliss. That was such a good song, too. Using Spandau Ballet. Steve Harper hanging here on the stage when Long Island's classic hits, Big 98.1. Odd story today. Woman says her car was driven hundreds of miles and damaged after she dropped it off repairs at an auto shop in Boston. And I never thought of this, but you should always check the mileage. And how did she know this? Well, she even saw her car at a red light with a woman she didn't know behind the wheel. Can you imagine? You've got a rental or somebody driving you because your car is in the shop, and then you turn around and there's your car with somebody else driving it. I often wonder, too, about valet parking. I'm not a big fan. I try to park my own vehicle because I always wonder, what are they doing with my car? I got my keys. Supertramp coming up. Miami Sound Machine and Donna Summer. Hang on.
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0: Another great day on the way as it continues. Sunshine about 80. Partly cloudy tonight, 67. Got a slight chance of showers tomorrow. Otherwise, a mix of sun and clouds, high about 80. 77 degrees right now on your radio. This one was produced by the guy who produced Michael Jackson. In fact, he also sings on it. Rockwell, somebody's watching me.

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1: I'm too sexy for my love. 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Love's going.

0: I still laugh inside every time I hear that song. Right Said Fred. And Long Island's classic hits, Big 98.1. It's Steve Harper. Impossible trivia. What? What's the answer on this one? Wise man did this question the other day. Thousands of people are injured every year by this falling on them. What do you think it is? Obviously, something in your house. I guess it could be outside. It could be falling rocks, but no, we're focusing on inside your house. What are we injured by? Thousands of us. Falling TVs. Definitely a concern for kids, right? Doug from Center Reach knew the right answer. He's going to see Ed Sheeran next week, MetLife Stadium. Got the free tickets. How about you? Impossible trivia and another chance to win 7:20 tomorrow morning. Make sure you're listening.
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right around this time of the year, Jimmy Buffett used to do his show at Jones Beach. Of course, he's no longer with us, but he is in song, so I'm going to play this one. It's Jimmy, Margaritaville, Long Island's classic hits, Big 98.1.

Yeah, check us out tomorrow morning if you want to be in the running to win tickets to see Journey at Nassau Coliseum. You play Name That Tune with the Wise Man. 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
6: 98.1. Got sunshine with a high of 80 today. Partly cloudy tonight, down to 67. Clouds and sun tomorrow, just a slight chance of a shower. Most likely late in the afternoon with a high of 80, 77 degrees with Rick Springfield.

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1: Backstreet Boys. Long Island's classic hits on Big 98.1. I appreciate you listening today. Hope your day's going well. Steve Harper. Getting the songs on the radio and also food in your hands. Well, actually, the wise man does after we dispatch him to the fun office of the week, and that would be everybody at First Student Bus in Shoreham. Thank you, Manny. Thank you, Ed, for signing up. Wise man's coming Friday with those world-famous Glen Wayne Bakery donuts. Fun office of the week. Tell us you're listening. You guys are having fun. If you're not having fun, don't tell the boss. We'll make sure you have fun when we send the wise man over there. BigHits981.com. Go there to sign up after you click that big donut. Coming up, we're going to find out what song was number one on this day.
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0: Yeah, well, this is the song that started it all for Harry Wayne Casey and his band, known as Casey and the Sunshine Band. It was on this day back in 1975. Get Down Tonight was number one. And by the way, one of five number one hits they had. 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
8: Another great day in Suffolk County. Sunshine, 79. Partly cloudy tonight, 67. Got a slight chance of a thunderstorm late tomorrow. Otherwise, partly sunny, 79. 78 right now, it's MJ.
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0: 90s on this song. It's a group, male lead singer, who went on to have a very successful solo career. And this is probably one of their big hits, biggest hits as a group. I'm Such a Baby, because the Dolphins made me cry. What song is that? I'm Such a Baby because the Dolphins made me cry. 90s. It's a group. Answer coming up.
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1: On Big 98.1, it is a 90s song we're working on right now by a group, male lead singer, who went on to have a very successful solo career. And here's, I think, their biggest hit ever together. I'm Such a Baby, because the Dolphins made me cry. What song are we talking about? Gotta be Darius Rucker, Hootie and the Blowfish, and Only Want to Be With You. Of course, Darius, major country solo career, and I heard he's going to retire. We'll see. Scotty's up next. He's not retiring. He's got commercial-free music coming up, and I'll catch you back here tomorrow at noon. Thanks for listening. Be kind to yourself and others.

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a beautiful summer day like today. Can't fight this feeling to get out an ice-cold glass of milk and dunk in that Oreo Speedwagon. Big 98.1, everybody talking about the passing of Dolly Parton. As you know, we're paying tribute to that lovely lady this Saturday night for your Super Saturday Night Party. Be listening for that. And also Saturday night, we got to pay tribute to somebody else we just lost, Tim Curry, Rocky Horror Picture Show and Clue actor, passing away at the age of 80. Of course, we got to play Time Warp. That's Saturday night, Big 98. Yeah.

0: Faith is well endowed, I guess. It's Rod Stewart. Do you think I'm sexy? 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
0: Oh, the wise man's at it again. Lots of prizes to give to you for Impossible Trivia. Name that tune tomorrow morning. Details on the way.

0: Come On, Hold On. It's Ed Sheeran in concert, MetLife Stadium, coming up on Friday, September 4th. Not too far away. You want to go to the show, we'll get Impossible Trivia right with the wise man tomorrow morning at 7:30, and you're going. 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
0: 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James, you got your ears on in Holbrook. He's our grand prize winner. Going to go to that Outlaw Music Festival. Going to be so much fun this Friday night. Have a great time, Sheryl Crow, Willie Nelson, and others down there. My gosh, our latest grand prize winner. There's so much winning to do here on Big 98. and you have a great time, James. 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
0: The gates of rock and roll have been opening up for Dolly Parton. The news breaking out yesterday of her passing. And you know what? Dolly Parton left one final song for fans to hear in 2046. It's true. Check it out. Big news at our website at Big Hits 98.1. It's up there for your perusal. Got Cool and the Gang coming to play as advertised, the song Cherish. Big 98.1.

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0: 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Got the sounds of Whitney coming to play.

Big 98.1, well, apparently not suitable for work. The creator and cast reacting to the show's cancellation. I don't know why they're so confused. After all, the show was not suitable for work, apparently why it was canceled. Dave Matthews Band is dance marching. Oh, by the way, it's a big news. At our website at Big Hits 91.

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0: B.O.C. or Blue Oyster Cult, and Don't Fear the Reaper. On Long Island's only classic AC. Well, it's going to be a whole lot of fun with the Wise Man at Summer Splendor this coming Sunday. He's going to be down there from 4 to 7 with Tommy Sullivan. Details at social media, his Facebook page, Instagram, it's all there. It all begins at our website at Big Hits 91. Loving it. Loving this too. Billy Joel.

0: And a lot of winners going to go see Chris Stapleton at the beach tonight. Tonight for that show, going to be good. Long Island's only classic station, Big 98.1. 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

John Wade missing you on Long Island's only classic station, Big 98.1. Talk about cult culture and Tim Curry's passing today. 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Check out details again. Entertainment News, it's up there too at Big Hits 91. We'll tribute Tim Curry and Dolly Parton for your Super Saturday Night Party this Saturday evening. Dolly in the 8 o'clock hour, Tim Curry in the 9 o'clock hour. Be listening. 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
2: Yo, George Song using the line with the big beat. Got the Go-Go's doing their thing, banging on those drums, but we got the beat. How about you two, with or without you? Got Rufus along with Chaka Khan doing Ain't Nobody. That's from the 80s. Loving that. And how about this? Don Henley, All She Wants to Do is Dance. We're talking an 80s set here just for you. As you wrap up this hour, did you power and go commercial free on Big?

Soul Shot of Goodness there from Rufus Shaka Khan and Ain't Nobody on Long Island's Oldie Classic Invasion. Well, corporate may not like it, but I'm starting off 98 minutes of nonstop commercial-free music. We started it a couple songs ago. It'll be well over 98 minutes by the time we're done sometime in the 6 o'clock hour. 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

0: 98.1, Long Island's only classic station, Don Henley. All she wants to do is dance, dance, dance, little sister. And now, ladies and gentlemen, Mr. Frank Perdue.
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0: Number two is radio and giving you all sorts of good stuff. You know, I just don't get it. Between Tommy at Ticket Time and Jake's 58 Casino Hotel, where Long Island wins, we've got the concert tickets for you. He's got more of them. Ed Sheeran, MetLife Stadium, September 4th. Want to go to the show? Get Impossible Trivia with the Wise Man right tomorrow morning at 7:30, and you go. And good luck.

0: Oh, it is Bon Jovi. They're back. I'll be there for you. 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
0: Well, Hank, if I know why you should do it, no, get our app, and then you can listen to us anywhere you go on your phone. That's how you do that. And also, check out Instagram and the Wise Man's Facebook page. Share it around. Tell your friends about us. You can see Journey on Us at the Coliseum in November. How about that? 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

Steve Stan and Madonna on Long Island's only classic station, Big 98.1. Yeah, I'll tell you what, some concerts going on here. Chris Stapleton at the Beach tonight for that. Willie Nelson, Sheryl Crow, and a whole host of others. Outlaw Festival. It's going to be a great time this Friday. Also at the Beach. And you know who's going? Excuse me. It's James and Holbrook. Going to the show on us. Another grand prize winner. Isn't that nice? And by the way, squeeze at Radio City Music Hall this Sunday. All the concerts listed for you. Our concert calendar at Big Hits 981.

To be honest, I always loved the Roberta Flack version. When I first heard this song by the Fugees, not so sure I liked it. Now it's starting to grow on me. Okay, it's going. I mean, it only took me 30 years to grab onto that, finally. What am I supposed to do now? Hold on. I'm supposed to do something. Check it. Hold on, I'm getting to it. Oh, that's right. 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I'm out of my mind. The adrenaline's crazy. I'm riding my bike every day. It's good. I ran. Flock of seagulls.

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0: 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And yeah, Lily Reinhart stars in the Love Hypothesis. 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

Long Island's greatest hits play here on Big Hits 98.1.

young Avril back in the day and Complicated. Some would say I'm this, that smooth operator. Of course, they'd be wrong. The Wise Band's got Name That Tune tomorrow morning at 8:30. It's pizza time. Gift certificates for you. Some pizza in your mouth. A little yum-yum in your tum-tum. It's good. That sauce dripping everywhere. Oh, they are good. Win it with the Wise Band. Get it right at 8:30. You got that and qualify to see Journey at the Coliseum, November 7th, sponsored by Jake's 58 Casino and Hotel, where Long Island wins. Good luck. Big 98.

So what's so special about the date, Saturday, September 13th? I'm not sure. Well, that's right. Orleans at the Bolton Center in Bayshore. Want to go? We can text in right now and perhaps go on us. Just text the keyword Maggio, M-A-G-G-I-O, to 631-676-4200. Do it now, and good luck. And we'll see you there. Big 98.1 with the Goo Goos.

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1: 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I'm really happy for you. Yeah, okay. It's Chicago Look Away. 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

0: I was thinking about this. 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I was turning on my brain just briefly here. I don't want to overwork myself. But you know what? It is a Wednesday. 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And the following day, did somebody say Friday?
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0: I don't know about you, but I'm tempted to go to see Squeeze at Radio City Music Hall this Sunday. That's going to be a great show. 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
1: Nice sound, right, Lionel Richie? And Stuck on You, and I am. I love you so much, and thank you for joining me each and every Monday through Friday for the afternoon drive on home, and also for your Super Saturday Night Party, tributing Dolly Parton and Tim Curry this Saturday night. Why is that recap? Impossible Trivia tomorrow morning at 7:30. He's get Ed Sheeran tickets for you if you get it right. MetLife Stadium, September 4th. That's going to be a great show. And Name That Tune's got Pizza at Pizza Time, and you'll qualify to see Journey in concert at the Coliseum November 7th. That's cool, too. I'm going home. Going to pedal on home. Out of my way, man. Here I come. Scotty Hart's been a blast in the past. Take a fork of me. I'm done. Remember, wherever you go, there you are. Don't follow. Lead with your Scotty Hart. It takes one person to make a difference. Live, love, not war. Back tomorrow, 3 Wise Men tomorrow morning. Love you. Good night.

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1: Go your own way. Fleetwood Mac Classic. Who got it? Anne-Marie Keene of Sound Beach. Name that tune. Won the Pizza Time dinner and qualified for Journey tickets. You want Journey tickets? Text the word Journey right now to 631-676-4200 to qualify. Let's see. Impossible trivia question. Do you got this? 25 of these in the world. Only 25? And only half of them are in use. What are they? Blimps. Frank Ruffman working at Paul's Landscaping in Center of Riches. Do it. Won the tickets for Ed Sheeran. If alien life were confirmed tomorrow, Americans are more likely to feel curious than fearful. Best tailgate foods for football season. Burgers, chicken wings, and hot dogs. The list is in. And if your NFL team got paired with Disney, well, if you were the Jets, Buzz Lightyear from Toy Story? Really? Tributes to Dolly continue to pour in from Paul McCartney and many more. See the picture of the wise man and Dolly up on social. And Chris Stapleton, ticket winner, Brett Fagan. Yeah, Pank's going to Jones Beach. Have yourself a tremendous time. Your shot at Journey tickets in the morning, 8:30, if you could name that tune with the wise man.

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